blood of feelings like a rock star. All my brothers got that gas and they always be smoking like a rock star. Fucking with me, call up on the OZ and show up and then the shots are.

Fucking hoes and poppin' pills, but a few is like a rock star. All my brothers got that gas and they always be smoking like a rock star. Fucking with me, call up on my OC and show up and then they shot star.

been fucking hoes and popping pills, but I feel it's like a rock star. All my brothers got that gas and they always be smoking like a rock star. Fucking with me, call up on the OC and show up and then they shot down.

The home, the old familiar sting, try to kill it all away, but I remember everything.